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It's like some crazy dream. 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

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Like in our foolish days of kisses stolen nightly. No. I could never forget. Each season was for us a season for our love. And we were not afraid as autumn turned to winter. As long as there is youth, it is springtime forever. No. No, I could never forget. Never forget.

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His language is his hands. 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I try to understand his elegant ballet. In my heart I can hear the words he longs to say. And so I've learned to speak a language he can hear, to tell him how I feel whenever he is near. He lives around the block. It's just a little walk. We'll meet tonight at 8. At 8 tonight.